0: and order situation, Delhi Traffic Police has also issued an advisory for traffic diversion in various parts of the national capital. The divergence came into effect from today, 6 a.m., depending upon prevailing situation. Shiva Mishra for Akashvani News, Delhi.
1: All 10 candidates for the Rajya Sabha from Uttar Pradesh, including 8 from the Bharatiya Janata Party, BJP, and 2 from the Samajwadi Party, SP, were declared elected unopposed yesterday. Returning Officer Ajit Verma, Special Secretary of the Uttar Pradesh Legislative Assembly, confirmed the unopposed election of all 10 candidates. More from our correspondent.
2: Uttar Pradesh Chief Minister Yogi Adityanath congratulated the BJP candidates, expressing confidence that they will contribute to Prime Minister Narendra Modi's vision of Viksit Bharat and the country's development. The unopposed election was made possible after the Samajwadi Party decided not to field a third candidate for the 10th seat, paving the way for all 10 candidates to be elected without a contest. The biennial elections were necessitated due to the expiry of the terms of 10 Rajya Sabha members from Uttar Pradesh on 25th of November. Among the Rajya Sabha members retiring from the state are Union Ministers Hardeep Singh Puri and B.L. Verma, BJP leaders Arun Singh, Geeta Shakya, Neeraj Shekhar, Brijlal and Seema Dwivedi, Samajwadi Party leader Ram Gopal Yadav and BSP's Ramji Gautam. The seat vacated by former Deputy Chief Minister of State Dinesh Sharma had also remained vacant following his resignation after being appointed Lieutenant Governor of Andaman and Nicobar Islands. Sushil Chandra Tiwari, Akashvani News, Lucknow.
1: Prime Minister Narendra Modi has completed 25 years in public service, a journey defined by the mantra of Jan Seva Se Desh Seva, and a relentless commitment that continues. Guided by this vision for Seva and Sushasan, the government has been ceaselessly working towards achieving the goal of a Vikasit Bharat by 2047. Let us listen to this special report on the valor and sacrifices of tribal heroes of Jharkhand and the newly constructed museum dedicated to the freedom fighters.
3: The sacred land of Jharkhand, where every particle of soil narrates the immortal saga of Ulgulan, the great tumult and the freedom struggle. Under Prime Minister Narendra Modi's vision, Janajati Gaurav Devas is celebrated every year on November 15th, which is also the birth anniversary of the immortal tribal martyr Bhagwan Birsa Munda. Under this vision, the Grand Tribal Freedom Fighters Museum, built spending 142 crore rupees in the old central jail of Ranchi, has awakened a new consciousness in the country, restoring the self-respect of the tribals. A unique tribal museum showcasing the glorious cultural heritage of the state is also established on the premises of St. Ignatius High School in Gumla District headquarters. Local villager says that looking at the traditional tools, clothes and rare artifacts of our ancestors in this grand tribal museum makes us proud.
4: My name is Bela Topo. I came to visit the tribal museum. It helps us to learn about the history, culture and contribution of our tribal communities.
3: On the other hand, the widespread impact of schemes for public service in the honoring of tribal heroes is also being witnessed in the Khunti district, the sacred birthplace of Bhagwan Birsa Munda. Poonam Kerketa, Akashvani News, Ranchi.
1: Communications Minister Jyotiraditya Sindhya has said that India does not allow monopolies in any sector. He also criticized the Congress over its stance on Starlink's license to operate in India. Speaking at the 10th edition of the India Mobile Congress 2026 in New Delhi yesterday, Mr. Sindhya said three companies, Starlink, Geo Satellite Communications and Etulsat OneWeb, had secured satellite communication licenses. He said the government would allocate spectrum to these companies on a revenue-sharing basis once the framework was finalized.
5: We are very clear on our stand. There are three parties that have got a license. As and when the government decides the charge system on the revenue basis, that spectrum will be assigned to them. And as and when they individually fulfill security conditions, then they can start operations.
1: This is Akashwani giving you the news.
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1: The United States has temporarily lifted sanctions on the sale and import of Russian origin diesel fuel until the 7th of April 2027, following a conversation between US President Donald Trump and Russian President Vladimir Putin. Speaking to media persons outside the White House, President Trump said Russia will immediately supply more than 3 lakh tons of diesel, followed by 5 lakh tons in November, 1 million tons thereafter, and an additional 3 million tons depending on the condition of Russian refineries.
7: I think you heard about the oil deal with Russia. That is a big deal. That is massive amounts of oil coming into our country. And I want to thank President Putin, to be honest with you. We have massive amounts of oil being coming into our country, and it's diesel, which is what we want. So,
1: External Affairs Minister Dr. S. Jayashankar said India-Ethiopia bilateral cooperation has gained significant momentum in recent years, reflecting shared developmental aspirations and South-South solidarity. Addressing a gathering at the Adwa Memorial Museum in Addis Ababa, Dr. Jayashankar also called on Indian African countries to work together to amplify the concerns of the Global South. He said the impact of global crisis on developing nations needed to be articulated forcefully and could not be ignored by the international community. Referring to what he described as the 4F crisis of fuel, food, fertilizers and finance, the External Affairs Minister said conflicts in different parts of the world along with the COVID-19 pandemic in previous years had set back the development prospects of the Global South. India's Putul Sonowal has created history by shoring the country of its first ever medal at the World Bowls Champion of Champions in Barham, Australia. The 43-year-old from Assam achieved the milestone by reaching the semi-final of the men's singles event. In men's cricket, West Indies defeated India by 6 wickets in the second T20 International in Ranchi last night, levelling the 5-match series 1-1. Chasing a target of 250 runs, West Indies overall the score posting 252 runs for the loss of 4 wickets in 18.3 overs, winning the match with 9 balls to spare. Captain Shai Hope led from the front with a magnificent 102 of 45 balls, while Sherfane Rutherford's 84 of 87 set the chase alight. And now, for a look at today's newspapers, it's over to Nina Arakkal.
8: Thank you, Pramod. By polls boost, BJP wins both Bengal seats, Assam Lok Sabha seat, headlines the Statesman via the Tribune, headlines ruling parties win by poll battles across four states, Union Territory. The Asian Age headlines Delhi turns into fortress. To halt CJP protest today, the papers add that 40,000 plus security personnel deployed, 45 metro stations shut and mobile internet suspended in areas near protest site and diversions in most routes. Another prominent story covered in all newspapers is the Indian origin jurist Navanatham Navi Pillai winning the Nobel Peace Prize. The Hindu says international jurist Navi Pillai wins Nobel Peace Prize. The paper adds that she was born in Durban in Tamil origin parents, grew up under apartheid and studied law at Harvard. And finally, a story in the Indian Express says seized from Thane 2 years ago, infant orangutan sets to return to Indonesia. And with that, it's back to you, Pramod.
1: Thank you, Nina. And now before we end the bulletin, the headlines once again. Prime Minister Narendra Modi calls for greater focus on health, nutrition and overall development of adolescent girls. Chairs valedictory session of National Departmental Summit on Women and Child Development. Delhi Police denies permission for proposed protests at Jantar Mantar. Today, tightened security across national capital, Delhi Metro shuts entry and exit at 45 stations. All 10 candidates from Uttar Pradesh, including 8 from the BJP and 2 from Samajwadi Party, elected unopposed to Rajya Sabha. US lifts sanctions on sale of Russian diesel in global markets until April next year amid unprecedented price surge. In sports, Putul Sonowal assures country's first ever medal at the World Bowls Champion of Champions after reaching the semi-finals in Australia. And with that, we end the morning news. Have a nice day.

This is Akashvani Shillong, the Northeast News Bulletin, read by Miranda Blah. The headlines. Union Minister for Ports, Shipping and Waterways, Anbaranda Sonowal, discussed with Bhutan Minister on potential of developing Brahmaputra River and Jogikhopa Terminal for Bhutan's global trade. Mizoram targets scientific areca nut farming as pest infestation threatens plantations. Meghalaya Education Minister Lakman Rumboy highlights key challenges in NEP 2020 implementation and calls for collaborative efforts. Now the news in detail. Union Minister for Ports, Shipping and Waterways Sarbananda Sonowal discuss with Bhutan Minister for Infrastructure and Transport Leonpo Chandra Bahadur Gurung the potential of developing Brahmaputra River which flows through Assam.

and the Jogikhopa terminal as an important gateway for Bhutan's global trade. Both the ministers held this bilateral discussion on the sidelines of a three-day Samudra Manthan, the Great Ocean Dialogue 2026. They also discussed the possibility of providing maritime sector training to Bhutanese youth and shipbuilding being developed at Dibrugarh. The initiative will open avenues for skill development and youth cooperation between Assam and Bhutan. Sonowal also said that in incoming days, Brahmaputra could emerge as an important gateway for Bhutan to access to global markets. Mizoram Chief Minister Lal Do Homo yesterday said that the state government is exploring financial assistance and scientific interventions to strengthen areca nut cultivation as the crop faces a serious pest infestation that has affected plantations since 2021. Inaugurating a training cum seminar on scientific areca nut cultivation and pest management in Aizawl, Lal Do Homa said areca nut plantations covered around 67,380 hectares across Mizoram. Mizoram ranks fifth among areca nut producing states in the country, and the growers can seek assistance under the assistant state flagship Bana Kai or handholding scheme and the Chief Minister's special package. The government is also exploring intercropping areca nut with cocoa in consultation with the ICAR Central Plantation Crops Research Institute. Lal Do Homa urged the growers to adopt scientific cultivation practices and follow expert advice to improve plantation management and productivity. Meghalaya Education Minister Lakman Rimbo yesterday highlighted key challenges in implementing the National Education Policy 2020 and called for collaborative efforts and practical solutions to ensure its effective implementation and holistic student development. Addressing a one-day state seminar on implementation of NEP 2020 issues, challenges and way forward, organized by the Directorate of Educational Research and Training in Shillong, the minister identified major concerns including resource sharing among schools under different management systems, language-related challenges, shortage of teachers, continuous professional development, dependence on private coaching and the effective integration of technology in education. The minister also highlighted challenges in implementing the three-language policy in Meghalaya, given the state's linguistic diversity and varying availability of teachers across different mediums of instructions. In Assam, BJP candidate Devashish Sharma has won the Naugaon Lok Sabha by-election, defeating AIUDF chief Baruddin Ajmal by a comfortable margin of over 1,40,000 votes. The Congress finished third. Sharma secured over 7 lakh votes. Polling for the by-election was held on the 6th of this month and counting of votes took place yesterday. The Naugaon Lok Sabha constituency had fallen vacant after Pradyut Bordoloi resigned as Congress MP and switched to the BJP ahead of the assembly elections this year. Tripura Chief Minister Dr. Manik Saha chaired a review meeting at the Secretariat in Agartala to assess the progress and preparedness for establishing a new medical college in Jolaibari in South Tripura district. He said that the state government is expanding access to medical education at an affordable cost, easing the concerns of students and parents. The meeting reviewed key aspects of the project, including land allocation, infrastructure requirements and other arrangements. The medical college is being planned under the Pradhan Mantri Jan Vikas Karyakram through the Department of Minority Welfare. The proposed college is expected to improve access to medical education and contribute to the development of healthcare services in South Tripura. The Mizoram government is exploring more opportunities to send more youths from the state for employment in Japan as the government seeks to deepen its partnership with the East Asian country. Representatives of KTC Group Japan called on Chief Minister Lal Do Homa in Aizawl and they discussed skill development, overseas employment opportunities for Mizo youths and collaboration under the state government's proposed Blue Mizoram mission. Lal Do Homa informed the group that around 100 youths from Mizoram are currently working in Japan. The discussion also covered possible collaboration in augmentation of fish production in Mizoram under the Blue Mizoram mission, besides skill development and facilitating employment for more youths from Mizoram. International Fund for Agricultural Development President Alvaro Lario yesterday began his official visit to Meghalaya with a tour of farmer cooperatives and agricultural processing facilities in Ribhoy district to review

the progress of the Meghalaya Livelihoods and Access to Markets project. The delegation visited the Umwang Pulun Integrated Village Cooperative Society at Umwang Village and reviewed the community-led initiatives in collective marketing, financial service and farm mechanization. Addressing farmers, Lario congratulated the community on its achievements and highlighted the importance of collective efforts in connecting producers with markets. Nagaland Governor Nandkishore Yadav yesterday flagged off 4 basic life support ambulances and virtually inaugurated an apple cider vinegar processing unit at Thanamir in Kipere district in the eastern part of the state bordering Myanmar. The ambulances have been provided under the Corporate Social Responsibility Initiative of the Indian Oil Corporation Limited through financial assistance of 58.08 lakh rupees. They have been allotted to Primary Health Centre Chumuk Dima and Community Health Centres in Dimapur, Newlan and Dhansi Ripar. The processing unit was established under the Chief Minister Innovative Programme with a sanctioned amount of 50 lakh rupees. Manipur Chief Secretary Rajiv Singh Thakur visited Chandal District yesterday as part of the field visit to inspect various public facilities, review ongoing development activities and assess the functioning of government institutions in the district. The Chief Secretary inspected the conditions of Primary Health Care Centre at Komla Thabi and Industrial Estate of Semla Thar. He also visited the District Training Centre at Chandel and the District Hospital, where he took stock of healthcare facilities and services. A review meeting was also held at the office of the Deputy Commissioner, during which various development activities and administrative matters relating to the district were reviewed. The visit underscored the importance of regular monitoring of public institutions, effective implementation of government programs, and coordinated efforts among the departments. Sikkim Chief Minister Prem Singh Tamang yesterday visited landslide-hit Rimbi village in Gyalsheng district and met with the affected families. Tamang also announced financial assistance and land allotment for construction of houses for those who lost their homes. A total of 54 families has rendered homeless and are living in relief camps set up in the area since September 24th when the landslide wreaked havoc in Rimbi. In a social media post after the visit, Tamang said checks and cash assistance had been distributed to the affected families under the Chief Minister's relief fund. Assam Rifles, in coordination with customs, seized 501 kilograms of cannabis worth approximately 2.50 crore rupees in Tripura's Khowai district. The operation was conducted based on intelligence inputs and continuous surveillance to curb narcotics trafficking in the region. The suspected smugglers abandoned the contraband and fled the spot during the joint operation. The recovered cannabis has been handed over to customs authorities for further investigation and legal proceedings. The seizure highlights the continued efforts of Assam Rifles and partner agencies to dismantle narcotics trafficking networks operating across the northeast. India's Putul Sonowal has created history by assuring the country's first ever medal at the World Bowls Championship in champion in Barham, Australia. The 43-year-old from Assam achieved the milestone by reaching the semifinals of the men's singles event. Sonowal defeated Singapore's Hariman Yuen in the quarterfinals to secure his place in the last four. Northeastern Electric Power Corporation Limited, NEEPCO, recorded its highest ever profit after tax of 769.08 crore rupees in the financial year 2025-26. This was shared during the monthly meeting of the Inter-Media Publicity Coordination Committee held in Shillong yesterday. During the meeting, the corporation highlighted its financial achievements, power generation capacity, upcoming projects and corporate social responsibility initiatives. A presentation highlighted its installed power generation capacity, financial performance, major operation milestones, upcoming projects and contribution to the development of the northeastern region. And before we close the headlines, once again, Union Minister for Ports, Shipping and Waterways, Sarbanand Sonowal, discussed with Bhutan Minister on the potential of developing Brahmaputra River and Jogi Hopa
terminal for Bhutan's global trade. Mizoram targets scientific areca nut farming as pest infestation threatens plantation. Meghalaya Education Minister Lakman Rimboy highlights key challenges in NEP 2020 implementation and calls for collaborative effort. And with that, we end the Northeast News Bulletin, which came

0: Good afternoon. This is Akashwani and I am Valsa Williams with the Midday News. The headlines. Delhi police makes elaborate security arrangements amidst call for protest at Jantar Mantar, detains some individuals planning to participate. Rail and metro services partly affected in national capital. BJP accuses opposition of weakening constitutional institutions and breaking people's faith in democracy. Defence Minister Rajnath Singh says India is closely monitoring neighbourhood and global security developments, reiterates, armed forces are undergoing major transformation under Atmanirbhar Bharat vision. India slams Pakistan at UN General Assembly for spreading lies and falsehoods about Jammu and Kashmir. And IMD forecasts heavy rainfall over Bihar, Karnataka, Himachal Pradesh and Jammu and Kashmir today. Delhi police has made extensive security arrangements in the New Delhi area to ensure public safety in view of the call for protest at Jantar Mantar by the CJP today. Police personnel are deployed at multiple checkpoints in New Delhi district. Talking to media, Deputy Commissioner of Delhi Police Kumar Abhishek said extensive arrangements have been made to ensure public order is not disrupted in the area. He said preventive checks have been implemented in the New Delhi area. The DCP also informed that some individuals have been detained who were planning to participate in today's protest.
1: In New Delhi, in view of the protest that has been declared today, there has been a preventive check. There are female staff here and we are checking all the vehicles to ensure that there is no disruption to the peace process. We have made all the necessary arrangements. Some people have been detained here who are going to participate in today's demonstration.
0: Meanwhile, Deputy Commissioner of Delhi Traffic Police Vikas Kumar said they are facilitating commuters to take alternate routes as traffic is regulated in the New Delhi area. He added that traffic police personnel are also guiding people. Meanwhile, due to security reasons, the entry and exit at 45 metro stations will remain closed till 6 this evening. These include Janpath, Patel Chowk, Central Secretariat, Lok Kalyan Marg, Rajiv Chowk, New Delhi, Seva Tirth and Mandi House. Interchange facility will remain available at all the concerned metro stations except New Delhi Metro Station. Namo Bharat train services between Saraikale Khan and New Ashoknagar Namo Bharat stations in Delhi will also remain closed till 10 p.m. today. During this period, Namo Bharat train services between Anand Vihar Station in Delhi and Modipuram Station in Uttar Pradesh will continue to operate as per schedule. Indian Railways has cancelled several trains arriving at New Delhi, Tilak Bridge and Hazrat Nizamuddin Railway Stations between 4 a.m. and 2 p.m. today. According to the railways, all mail and express trains departing from their originating stations after 2 p.m. yesterday and scheduled to arrive at New Delhi and Hazrat Nizamuddin Stations between 4 a.m. and 2 p.m. today have been cancelled at source. It said the decision has been taken in view of the anticipated heavy road traffic congestion in areas surrounding the railway stations. Union Agriculture Minister Shivraj Singh Chauhan today alleged that the opposition is weakening constitutional institutions and breaking people's faith in democracy. The union minister claimed that all this is being done with the support of foreign powers. Addressing a press conference in Bhopal, he criticized the India bloc and took a dig at the Cockroach Janata Party without naming it. Mr. Chauhan said that on one side, the people are standing with Prime Minister Narendra Modi to build a Viksit Bharat, while on the

0: other side, the opposition is disappointed and frustrated.
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1: ताकतों के समर्थन से ये कर रहा है.
0: BJP National President Nitin Naveen today alleged that opposition parties are making efforts to create instability in the country and acting at the behest of foreign forces. Talking to reporters in New Delhi, Mr. Naveen accused opposition parties of attempting to create a highly dangerous and serious situation in the country. Mr. Naveen also accused the opposition of insulting the public mandate by spreading falsehoods in the name of the constitution. He said repeated electoral defeats had led to desperation among opposition parties. The BJP president said the government will deal firmly with attempts to create tension in the country.
3: Over the past 12 years, under the leadership of the Prime Minister, we have steered the country out of an atmosphere of fear and endeavored to eradicate terrorism and Naxalism from their very root. Yet there are still individuals with an urban Naxal mindset who are intent on destabilizing the nation. The youth of India are deeply connected to the Indian culture and democracy and are committed to the Indian constitution. The way you are attempting to challenge the country's constitutional framework and its democracy, and the insulting language you employ against individuals holding the nation highest offices will never be accepted by India's 140 crore citizens, and you will certainly face the consequences.
0: Defence Minister Rajnath Singh today said India is closely monitoring developments in its neighbourhood and beyond, along with their strategic implications amid major changes in modern warfare and the global security order. Addressing exercise Tarang Shakti 2026 at Jodhpur Air Force Station, the Defence Minister said the established world order was changing rapidly, while the shape of the emerging global order remained uncertain.
4: Added to the uncertainty and unpredictability coming from mind-boggling speed of technological changes in the defense sector is the geopolitical flux. We are facing a situation where the older established world order is fast disappearing, while the shape of future order is yet to emerge. In light of this volatile security environment, a perpetual state of high alertness is demanded from every responsible nation.
0: Mr. Singh said the Indian Armed Forces are undergoing a fundamental transformation in their structure, capabilities and strategic approach, guided by the vision of Atmanirbhar Bharat. We have more from our correspondent.
5: The exercise begun on September 26 will continue till October 12. Besides the Indian Air Force, air forces of seven countries, Australia, the United States, France, Germany and United Arab Emirates, Sri Lanka and Bangladesh are participating in the exercise. The exercise features several advanced fighter jets, including the F-35, Lightning II, Rafale and F-16, along with transport and aerial refueling aircrafts. Held under the theme Power in Partnership, the exercise aims to enhance interoperability, strengthen military cooperation and facilitate the exchange of operational expertise among participating air forces. Jitendra Dwivedi, Akashwani News, Jaipur.
0: The government has debunked an article claiming that the Indian Air Force suffered losses during the Balakot airstrike. The fact-check unit of the Press Information Bureau, PIB, informed that the article misrepresents the nature and execution of the operation, presenting a misleading narrative that distorts the facts. The unit added that the Balakot airstrike was a deliberate, targeted operation conducted by the Indian Air Force against a designated terrorist facility. PIB said the operation underscored the IAF's precision strike capability, operational preparedness, and resolve to deliver a calibrated response to terrorism. This is Akashwani giving you the news.
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0: Welcome back to the Midday News. India has slammed Pakistan at the United Nations for spreading lies and falsehoods about Jammu and Kashmir, asserting that the Union Territory is and will always remain an integral and inalienable part of India. India exercised its right of reply during a discussion on decolonization in the Fourth Committee of the UN General Assembly in New York today.

0: Pakistan needs military occupation, repression, brutality and illegal exploitation of resources.
1: Mahalaya is being observed today, marking the traditional invocation of Goddess Durga and heralding the arrival of Durga Pujo, Bengal's biggest annual festival. Here is a report from our Kolkata correspondent.
2: The day marks the culmination of Pitripakho, the fortnight dedicated to paying homage to departed ancestors, and the beginning of Devi Pakho, according to traditional Hindu belief. Devotees across the state are offering tarpon on the banks of rivers and other water bodies, praying for the peace of their ancestors' souls. Mahalaya is also synonymous with the timeless radio program Mahishasura Mardhini, broadcast by Akashvani in the early hours of the day. The program, featuring Sanskrit chants, devotional songs and narration by Birendra Krishna Bhadra, has remained an integral part of Bengal's cultural heritage for generations. Prime Minister Narendra Modi, in a social media message, said, "We seek the blessings of Ma Durga. May the blessings fill our society with happiness, compassion and hope. May there be peace and prosperity all around." With the invocation of Goddess Durga, the countdown to Durga Puja begins, filling the air with devotion, anticipation and festive spirit. Sandeep Dasgupta, Akashvani News, Kolkata.
1: Prime Minister Narendra Modi has extended greetings to the people on the occasion of Mahalaya. In a social media post, Mr. Modi wished that the blessings of Ma Durga brings happiness, compassion and hope to society. He wished that peace and prosperity prevails all around. The portals of Sri Hemkund Sahib, the renowned Sikh pilgrimage site in Chamoli district of Uttarakhand, were closed for winter today. The final ardas or prayer was performed at 12:30 p.m., following which the portals were closed at 1 p.m. in accordance with religious traditions. The portals of Sri Hemkund Sahib were open to pilgrims on May the 23rd this year. During the pilgrimage season, around 2,80,000 devotees paid obeisance at the sacred shrine. Prime Minister Narendra Modi has completed 25 years in public service, a journey defined by the mantra of Jan Seva Se Desh Seva and a relentless commitment that continues. Guided by this vision for Seva and Sushasan, the government has been ceaselessly working towards achieving the goal of a Vikasit Bharat by 2047. Through inclusive development and social empowerment, this dedication is transforming lives. Today in our special series, we bring you an instance of how this vision has been translated into action through initiatives like Khel Mahakumbh to Khelo India.
3: Under the visionary leadership of Prime Minister Narendra Modi, the sports ecosystem has witnessed a transformation which reflected on the medal tally of the Indian athletes and sportspersons in national and international arenas. From Khel Mahakumbh in 2010 to Khelo India, Prime Minister Narendra Modi has shown a path which built an ecosystem in sports from the grassroots level to empower sportspersons to gain global excellence. Prime Minister Narendra Modi, in his speech from the Red Fort, said the government is committed to enhance sports ecosystem.
4: Bharat khel ki duniya mein apni jagah bana raha hai. स्पोर्ट की दुनिया में भारत का प्रदर्शन बेहतर होता रहा है और हम 2036 में ओलंपिक के मजबूत दावेदार बनकर के आगे बढ़ रहे हैं.
3: With 85 medals in the recently concluded Asian Games, India finished fourth with a spectacular performance. Target Olympic podium top national sports policy which aligned with the national education policy, Fit India movement, there are several initiatives by the government under the leadership of Prime Minister Narendra Modi.
1: India Meteorological Department has forecast heavy rainfall over Bihar, Karnataka, Himachal Pradesh and Jammu and Kashmir for the day. And now before we end the bulletin, the headlines once again. Delhi police makes elaborate security arrangements amidst call for protest at Jantar Mantar, detain some individuals planning to participate. Rail and metro services partly affected in national capital. BJP accuses opposition of weakening constitutional institutions and breaking people's faith in democracy. Defence Minister Rajnath Singh says India is closely monitoring neighbourhood and global security developments, reiterates armed forces are undergoing major transformation under Atmanirbhar Bharat vision. India slams Pakistan at UN General Assembly for spreading lies and